goes on and things are changing in my world. Here is a new alphabet for the children of my generation. Of course, all these words have a meaning for me, but other generations might find a different mood to their world. My alphabet goes like this.

stands for Jukebox and Junkies. K is for those who kiss and tell. And Leading Lady starts with L. Naturally, M is for me. And N is for never again.

We do this for the love, so if I sacrifice every night, so we ain't gonna stumble and fall never. We're here to see, turn a lot of feet, so we'll keep everyone on their feet. So we bring the beat.

clarify this day. What are we about? 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Sanctify your stay. Make it clear and loud, no need to run. The world's in full flight. Nothing's what it seems. Foreboding downward streams turn upon themselves to reflect on what has been.

how much of this journey you've needed to be seen. Magnify the love you have kept inside. Tables will turn while some houses must will burn.